0: 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Oh, yeah.
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seriously, man, don't drop it. Because I just bought it. You're going to be hanging around here while you want to watch my jacket? Oh, thanks, man. I'm going to be out here dancing with your girlfriend.

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1: 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West Grey residents will soon bid farewell to garbage bag tags. The municipality says the tags will no longer be accepted after next Monday and is encouraging residents to use any they still have before the transition takes effect. West Grey is ditching bag tags in favor of a new cart-based garbage collection system. A 240-liter waste cart will be provided to each eligible residential property. These carts will allow new, modern, automated collection trucks to remove waste from properties. Grey County's administration building in Owen Sound will be closed again today due to an electrical issue. The county says in-person services will not be available during the day due to a damaged breaker that requires

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It is Mike and All Eyes on Vancouver in about 40 minutes. Talk about that coming up in 7 minutes.

Well, we might be asking ourselves that question, but not yet, Gord Bamford. We are CKNX, Real Country Music. Hope your Wednesday is going by great. It's Mike and Dolly on CKNX. Tumble.

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We are CKNX Real Country Music. His touring career wrapping up in Nashville this weekend on Saturday with Emerson Drive now on CKNX. Yeah.